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1: This Week in Music
0: with Jason Staveley.
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2: There's a defining moment featuring Culture Club. We'll spend some time with Courtney Taylor Taylor from the Dandy Warhols. They're touring in November and December. And our classic album double comes from NXS. X was released this week, back in 1990.
4: We didn't want something this a big wordy title. 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

0: That wraps up another hour of just great music for you, Saturday here at Mix 106.3. On the other side of the news, we kick off with This Week in Music featuring REM and Will Smith. Have a great afternoon, Canberra.
1: The school holidays are very much underway, which means if you're a parent, you're probably experiencing something that sounds like this. Well, fear not, as Mix 106.3 is at the rescue with our famous school holiday survival packs. 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

0: It's This Week in Music with Madonna, who this week in 1985 got her first British number one album in Like a Virgin, a record that was produced by Nile Rodgers of Chic.
1: I'm never trying to make their record for me. I'm trying to make their record for them, even though they don't sometimes see it that way. As I've said to Madonna, when the record comes out, it's going to say, Madonna, produced by Nile Rodgers. So it's clear that you're the boss, not me.
0: Coming up next hour, another track from REM, this week's feature artist, and two tracks from INXS X. It's an album that came out this week in 1990.
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4: She's Prue. 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